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A hustle here and a hustle there. 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
1: I'm Justin Goulet with your information update. A budget of just over $150 million for the next school year has been given the go-ahead by the Board of Trustees of Chinook's Edge School Division. Superintendent of Schools Dr. Ryan Sawula says the budget, which was approved at last week's meeting, decentralizes funds to maintain key learning supports and ensures class sizes remain below the Alberta average. For 2026-27, the division is projecting that enrollment will be down slightly from this year, with just over 10,900 students. The provincial funding model is based on student counts, and as a result, Chinook's Edge anticipates a budget deficit of a little more than $364,000. Reserves will be used to balance the budget, and at the end of 2026-27, the reserve total will be about $5.2 million. The town of Carstairs and Mountain View County have an open house planned for this evening. The focus will be on updates to the intermunicipal development plan and the proposed annexation. You can join them from 5 to 8 o'clock tonight at the Carstairs Community Hall to stay informed about future growth and development in the region. Canada Post says a new chapter can begin after workers voted to accept new collective agreements. Members of the Canadian Union of Postal Workers approved deals covering both urban and rural carriers. John Hamilton with Canada Post says the vote provides stability for employees and customers after a difficult round of negotiations.
2: We now have agreements. Our employees do a great job, and they'll be out serving, and we'll be doing everything we can to earn their business of customers and get out and restore the postal service to what it should be.
1: The agreements remain in effect until 2029 and include wage increases and benefit improvements. And youth can take their interest in planes to new heights this Saturday with some assistance from the Old Didsbury Flying Association. Local committee chairman Ed Shaw says COPA Flight 142 is a free Discover Aviation program for those ages 8 to 19 to learn more about the industry.
3: It's a free 20-minute flight, licensed pilots, certified aircraft. It's insured by the Canadian Owners and Pilots Association, and the County of Mountain View is assisting in the fuel costs.
1: Shaw says registration closes at 6 o'clock this Friday night, but spots have been filling up fast. COPA Discover Aviation will run from 9 until 3:30 on Saturday at the Old Didsbury Airport, and if the weather doesn't cooperate, it will be moved to June 13th. For these stories and more, you can visit our website, MyMountainViewNow.com.
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4: In sports, 8 permit drivers are battling it out for 4 full-time spots on the 2026 WPCA Pro Tour. Following the opening Chuckwagon Racing event of the season in Grand Prairie last weekend, the list of the top 4 permit drivers in the world standings includes Cody Risdale from Fairview with 121 points, Dale Young from Sundry with 117.5, Dallas Dick from Dewberry with 113, and Vern Nolan also from Dewberry.

0: Bumper to Bumper, Canada's parts people.
1: Good weather.
2: We continue under a yellow warning for rainfall from Environment Canada for today. We'll see another 5 to 10 millimeters of rain and wind gusting up to 60 kilometers. We'll see another 5 to 10 millimeters of rain and wind gusting up to 60 kilometers today. A high of 9 degrees expected for the afternoon. Then a 30% chance of showers or drizzle through the evening. And overnight tonight, a low of 7 degrees. 18 degrees with a 30% chance of showers or drizzle tomorrow. 6 degrees in cloudy periods tomorrow night. Thursday, 22 degrees with a mix of sun and cloud. 22 for Friday with a sunny sky. Saturday, 16 degrees with a 60% chance of showers. In the area right now, it is windy, raining, and 8 degrees.
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Good morning, good morning. I'm Sierra. You can give me a shout out anytime during the show this morning, 586-7625, the Cam Clark Ford Rock line there. It's Seniors Week this week. We've got a couple of events to look at for today. The Olds Aquatic Center is having a free swim for 55+. That goes from 8:30 till 9:30. There's also a free 55+ senior circuit at the Ralph Klein Center, free Zumba there as well. So just a lot of stuff to do. There's also a paint class at the Community Connection Center. Those two have registration required. The swim is not required to register for that. But it's cool stuff to look forward to. And to help seniors celebrate Seniors Week and to help us all celebrate our seniors here on the show, I wanted to give an opportunity for anyone willing to pass down some of your wisdom, some of your advice. What is a piece of advice that you would have given to your 20-year-old self? Had you gotten the chance, you know, you could talk to that, imagine that 20-year-old gal or guy just like working, maybe you're in university, maybe you're entering the job force. What would you have told them? More Seniors Week events are up on our website, by the way, mymountainviewnow.com. 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

0: Die.
1: Hey, good morning. I'm wondering this morning, what's a piece of advice that you would give to your 20-year-old self? Shoot me a text on the Cam Clark Ford Rock Line, 586-7625. This text here doesn't have a name on it, but it says, I would tell him to wear some darn sunscreen. Yeah, that is something that you don't realize as a kid or as a teenager or even a young adult how important it is until it's all you can notice and it's permanently etched into your skin. I need to get better about sunscreen, me personally. It's not that I never choose to wear it, because not putting it on is not the problem. It's the reapplying, you know, keeping track of that, and then when you go into the pool, and then you get back out of the pool, and then you gotta reapply it, and it's like, holy cow, I understand that I'm supposed to be reapplying it. But in my brain, I put it on and it's good, you know, because that's how most other things work. Not sunscreen, Sierra. Gotta get on that. Burns are not fun. Not fun. We're talking about the advice you would give to your 20-year-old self because this is Seniors Week here in Mountain View County and across Alberta, and you can check out more Seniors Week events that are going on in and around the area on our website, mymountainviewnow.com.
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1: I'm Justin Goulet with your information update. A budget of just over $150 million for the next school year has been given the go-ahead by the Board of Trustees of Chinook's Edge School Division. Superintendent of Schools Dr. Ryan Sawula says the budget, which was approved at last week's meeting, decentralizes funds to maintain key learning supports and ensures class sizes remain below the Alberta average. For 2026-27, the division is projecting that enrollment will be down slightly from this year, with just over 10,900 students. The provincial funding model is based on student counts, and as a result, Chinook's Edge anticipates a budget deficit of a little more than $364,000. Reserves will be used to balance the budget, and at the end of 2026-27, the reserve total will be about $5.2 million. The town of Carstairs in Mountain View County have an open house planned for this evening. The focus will be on updates to the intermunicipal development plan and the proposed annexation. You can join them from 5 to 8 o'clock tonight at the Carstairs Community Hall to stay informed about future growth and development in the region. Canada Post says a new chapter can begin after workers voted to accept new collective agreements. Members of the Canadian Union of Postal Workers approved deals covering both urban and rural carriers. John Hamilton with Canada Post says the vote provides stability for employees and customers after a difficult round of negotiations.
2: We now have agreements. Our employees do a great job, and they'll be out serving, and we'll be doing everything we can to earn their business of customers and get out and restore the postal service to what it should be.
1: The agreements remain in effect until 2029 and include wage increases and benefit improvements. And youth can take their interest in planes to new heights this Saturday with some assistance from the Old Didsbury Flying Association. Local committee chairman Ed Shaw says COPA Flight 142 is a free Discover Aviation program for those ages 8 to 19 to learn more about the industry.
3: It's a free 20-minute flight, licensed pilots, certified aircraft. It's insured by the Canadian Owners and Pilots Association, and the County of Mountain View is assisting in the fuel costs.
1: Shaw says registration closes at 6 o'clock this Friday night, but spots have been filling up fast. COPA Discover Aviation will run from 9 until 3:30 on Saturday at the Old Didsbury Airport, and if the weather doesn't cooperate, it will be moved to June 13th. For these stories and more, you can visit our website, MyMountainViewNow.com.
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4: In sports, 8 permit drivers are battling it out for 4 full-time spots on the 2026 WPCA Pro Tour. Following the opening Chuckwagon Racing event of the season in Grand Prairie last weekend, the list of the top 4 permit drivers in the world standings includes Cody Risdale from Fairview with 121 points, Dale Young from Sundry with 117.5, Dallas Dick from Dewberry with 113, and Vern Nolan also from Dewberry with 108. Those that are close but currently on the outside looking in are Gage Flatt from Warburg with 92 and Saskatchewan's Ryan Baptiste with 89. The 8 permit drivers have one more WPCA event to try and get one of those 4 full-time spots for this year, so there'll be plenty at stake when they head to Bonnyville for 4 days of racing from this Thursday through Sunday. And finally, the Stanley Cup Final gets underway tonight with Vegas in Carolina for Game 1. That's your sports update.
0: Good weather.
5: We continue under a yellow warning for rainfall from Environment Canada for today. We'll see another 5 to 10 millimeters of rain and wind gusting up to 60 kilometers. We'll see another 5 to 10 millimeters of rain and wind gusting up to 60 kilometers today. A high of 9 degrees expected for the afternoon. Then a 30% chance of showers or drizzle through the evening. And overnight tonight, a low of 7 degrees. 18 degrees with a 30% chance of showers or drizzle tomorrow. 6 degrees and cloudy periods tomorrow night. Thursday, 22 degrees with a mix of sun and cloud. 22 for Friday with a sunny sky. Saturday, 16 degrees with a 60% chance of showers. In the area right now, it is windy, raining, and 8 degrees.
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5: We've got bare and wet conditions on the QE2 and all the secondary highways. No real issues to report at the moment other than some of the wind in some of the coulees causing issues for vehicles that are driving, especially eastbound towards Three Hills through Torrington area. Just be careful in those coulees. It's a little windy. We do have some areas that are a little wetter than most, but just be careful of those areas as well. If anything else happens out there, you want to let us know what it is, pull over where it's nice and safe and call us on the telephone line or text us on the Cam Clark Ford text line. That's been a look at your road report from Integra Tire and Sundry.
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0: Seniors Week, and we've got a couple of events today to look forward to that as part of that. We've got a 55-plus free swim at the Olds Aquatic Center from 8:30 to 9:30. We've also got free senior circuit, 55-plus as well, free Zumba. That's all going down at the Ralph Klein Fitness Center there. And that one does require registration. Tons more going on. You can always check those out on our website, mymountainviewnow.com. And we've been talking, because it's Seniors Week, we've been talking about the advice that you would give to your 20-year-old self. This text here says, take more pictures with and of your parents. Yeah, that's actually a good one. And it's ironic, too, because I was actually talking about my parents with this yesterday, like, about how I have, like, no pictures of them. Because I've been starting to put up some new pictures of my place, photographs that I have with my brothers, with my friends, stuff like that. And I was like, I want some pictures of my parents. But I don't have any. I have some, but they're from forever ago. I don't have any, like, up-to-date modern ones. So it's nice that it is easier to take pictures nowadays. Like, we have phones, we have more modern cameras. Photography is a lot more obtainable, I guess. It's a lot more accessible than it used to be, which makes things easier for sure.
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10: Good weather.
11: We continue under a yellow warning for rainfall from Environment Canada for today. We'll see another 5 to 10 millimeters of rain and wind gusting up to 60 kilometers. We'll see another 5 to 10 millimeters of rain and wind gusting up to 60 kilometers today. A high of 9 degrees expected for the afternoon. Then a 30% chance of showers or drizzle through the evening. And overnight tonight, a low of 7 degrees. 18 degrees with a 30% chance of showers or drizzle tomorrow. 6 degrees and cloudy periods tomorrow night. Thursday, 22 degrees with a mix of sun and cloud. 22 for Friday with a sunny sky. Saturday, 16 degrees with a 60% chance of showers. In the area right now, it is windy, raining, and 8 degrees.
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0: It's Seniors Week this week. More info on that is up on our website, mymountainviewnow.com. And we're wrapping up our talk on advice that you would give your 20-year-old self. This text from Ryan says, I needed to learn how to shut up sometimes and just listen. Real leadership is being able to listen authentically. Yeah, it's an underrated skill. It's an underrated skill that we don't talk enough about. Having all the ideas is great. Like, there's a lot of people that are just the ideas guy, you know? But being able to use an idea that someone else came up with and being willing to set your own ideas aside, great skill. Very underappreciated. Another text here says, you don't have to have it figured out at 20. No one has it figured out at 20, and no one figures it out ever. Not even now in my 60s. Some people are great at faking it, though. You probably have, like, at least one friend that it's like, wow, he's got everything going for him. She's got it all together. No. No one has it together, ever. And I mean, I wouldn't know. I'm taking this text for what it says. I'm, like, barely 20 myself. I'm 19, and I don't know. I don't have it together. I'm assuming adults have it together. No one spoiled the answer for me. I don't want to know how this ends.
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1: I'm Justin Goulet with your information update. A budget of just over $150 million for the next school year has been given the go-ahead by the Board of Trustees of Chinook's Edge School Division. Superintendent of Schools Dr. Ryan Sawula says the budget, which was approved at last week's meeting, decentralizes funds to maintain key learning supports and ensures class sizes remain below the Alberta average. For 2026-27, the division is projecting that enrollment will be down slightly from this year, with just over 10,900 students. The provincial funding model is based on student counts, and as a result, Chinook's Edge anticipates a budget deficit of a little more than $364,000. Reserves will be used to balance the budget, and at the end of 2026-27, the reserve total will be about $5.2 million. The town of Carstairs and Mountain View County have an open house planned for this evening. The focus will be on updates to the intermunicipal development plan and the proposed annexation. You can join them from 5 to 8 o'clock tonight at the Carstairs Community Hall to stay informed about future growth and development in the region. Canada Post says a new chapter can begin after workers voted to accept new collective agreements. Members of the Canadian Union of Postal Workers approved deals covering both urban and rural carriers. John Hamilton with Canada Post says the vote provides stability for employees and customers after a difficult round of negotiations.
2: We now have agreements. Our employees do a great job, and they'll be out serving, and we'll be doing everything we can to earn their business of customers and get out and restore the postal service to what it should be.
1: The agreements remain in effect until 2029 and include wage increases and benefit improvements. And youth can take their interest in planes to new heights this Saturday with some assistance from the Old Didsbury Flying Association. Local committee chairman Ed Shaw says COPA Flight 142 is a free Discover Aviation program for those ages 8 to 19 to learn more about the industry.
3: It's a free 20-minute flight, licensed pilots, certified aircraft. It's insured by the Canadian Owners and Pilots Association, and the County of Mountain View is assisting in the fuel costs.
1: Shaw says registration closes at 6 o'clock this Friday night, but spots have been filling up fast. COPA Discover Aviation will run from 9 until 3:30 on Saturday at the Old Didsbury Airport, and if the weather doesn't cooperate, it will be moved to June 13th. For these stories and more, you can visit our website, MyMountainViewNow.com.
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4: In sports, 8 permit drivers are battling it out for 4 full-time spots on the 2026 WPCA Pro Tour. Following the opening Chuckwagon Racing event of the season in Grand Prairie last weekend, the list of the top 4 permit drivers in the world standings includes Cody Risdale from Fairview with 121 points, Dale Young from Sundry with 117.5, Dallas Dick from Dewberry with 113, and Vern Nolan also from Dewberry with 108. Those that are close but currently on the outside looking in are Gage Flad from Warburg with 92 and Saskatchewan's Ryan Baptiste with 89. The 8 permit drivers have one more WPCA event to try and get one of those 4 full-time spots for this year, so there'll be plenty at stake when they head to Bonnyville for 4 days of racing from this Thursday through Sunday. And finally, the Stanley Cup Final gets underway tonight with Vegas in Carolina for Game 1. That's your sports update.
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5: We continue under a yellow warning for rainfall from Environment Canada for today. We'll see another 5 to 10 millimeters of rain and wind gusting up to 60 kilometers today. A high of 9 degrees expected for the afternoon. Then a 30% chance of showers or drizzle through the evening. And overnight tonight, a low of 7 degrees. 18 degrees with a 30% chance of showers or drizzle tomorrow. 6 degrees in cloudy periods tomorrow night. Thursday, 22 degrees with a mix of sun and cloud.

morning. I'm Sierra. You can text me throughout the show at any time with your thoughts, your opinions, your stories. I'd love to hear from you, of course, as always. You can do that by texting 586-7625, the Cam Clark Ford Rock line. You can call that number as well if you would prefer. The rain has been just crazy. It seems like it's finally settling down just a little bit. When I left the house this morning, it was like misting, not really raining, you know? Not even really like a drizzle. It was pretty good. It was pretty good. But holy cow, yesterday in like the afternoon, early evening, it was just pouring again. It picked up and it got real crazy. And there was a fear of flash floods for a lot of people, you know? They were asking everyone to stay clear of waterways, low-lying areas, and not drive through unknown depths of water. Not a good idea. And there was the wind, too. And the wind is still going a little crazy out there, but it was raining sideways. It was just crazy. That's the only word I can use to really describe it aptly. I want to know, though, what is the craziest weather that you've ever experienced? Because this is not the craziest weather I think I've ever experienced. Usually the craziest weather we get is like the winter, usually. This is pretty up there though, in recent memory anyway. Do you have a story about the craziest weather that you've experienced? Doesn't have to be here. It could be anywhere in the world, but I want to hear the story here. Also, if you want the full story on the rainfall, that's up on our website, mymountainviewnow.com. There's a whole article on it, stuff to be aware of, stuff still to come. It reduced the fire restriction in the county, though, so I guess that's good news.

0: the craziest weather that you've ever experienced? When? Where? Anywhere in the world. I want to hear about the story. You could shoot me a text to the Cam Clark Ford Rock Line, 586-7625. This text here is from Jacob. Says Edmonton in 1987, the Black Friday tornado. Yeah, every time I look at the pictures of that, I shiver. I went right by where my house would have been, you know? Because I grew up in Edmonton. I was not alive at the time. I don't even know. Yeah, no, the house would have existed at the time. Yeah. But my parents weren't yet living there. They weren't even living in Edmonton at the time. And of course, I wasn't born yet. So I didn't know. The wind on that tornado, by the way, I didn't know. I mean, I knew that tornadoes were like intense. I didn't know they were this intense. The wind on the tornado reached 418 kilometers an hour. What we've been experiencing outside the last couple days is like up to 100 kilometers. So I can't even imagine what 400 clicks would do. That's crazy. It is the second deadliest tornado in Canadian history. And I'm pretty sure Rural Alberta Advantage has a song about it, I think.
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1: I'm Justin Goulet with your information update. A budget of just over $150 million for the next school year has been given the go-ahead by the Board of Trustees of Chinook's Edge School Division. Superintendent of Schools Dr. Ryan Sawula says the budget, which was approved at last week's meeting, decentralizes funds to maintain key learning supports and ensures class sizes remain below the Alberta average. For 2026-27, the division is projecting that enrollment will be down slightly from this year, with just over 10,900 students. The provincial funding model is based on student counts, and as a result, Chinook's Edge anticipates a budget deficit of a little more than $364,000. Reserves will be used to balance the budget, and at the end of 2026-27, the reserve total will be about $5.2 million. The town of Carstairs and Mountain View County have an open house planned for this evening. The focus will be on updates to the Intermunicipal Development Plan and the proposed annexation. You can join them from 5 to 8 o'clock tonight at the Carstairs Community Hall to stay informed about future growth and development in the region. Canada Post says a new chapter can begin after workers voted to accept new collective agreements. Members of the Canadian Union of Postal Workers approved deals covering both urban and rural carriers. John Hamilton with Canada Post says the vote provides stability for employees and customers after a difficult round of negotiations.
2: We now have agreements. Our employees do a great job, and they'll be out serving, and we'll be doing everything we can to earn their business of customers and get out and restore the postal service to what it should be.
1: The agreements remain in effect until 2029 and include wage increases and benefit improvements. And youth can take their interest in planes to new heights this Saturday with some assistance from the Old Didsbury Flying Association. Local committee chairman Ed Shaw says COPA Flight 142 is a free Discover Aviation program for those ages 8 to 19 to learn more about the industry.
3: It's a free 20-minute flight, licensed pilots, certified aircraft. It's insured by the Canadian Owners and Pilots Association, and the County of Mountain View is assisting in the fuel costs.
1: Shaw says registration closes at 6 o'clock this Friday night, but spots have been filling up fast. COPA Discover Aviation will run from 9 until 3:30 on Saturday at the Old Didsbury Airport, and if the weather doesn't cooperate, it will be moved to June 13th. For these stories and more, you can visit our website, MyMountainViewNow.com.
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4: In sports, 8 permanent drivers are battling it out for 4 full-time spots on the 2026 WPCA Pro Tour. Following the opening Chuckwagon Racing event of the season in Grand Prairie last weekend, the list of the top 4 permit drivers in the world standings includes Cody Risdale from Fairview with 121 points, Dale Young from Sundry with 117.5, Dallas Dick from Dewberry with 113, and Vern Nolan also from Dewberry with 108. Those that are close but currently on the outside looking in are Gage Flatt from Warburg with 92 and Saskatchewan's Ryan Baptiste with 89. The 8 permit drivers have one more WPCA event to try and get one of those 4 full-time spots for this year, so there'll be plenty at stake when they head to Bonnyville for 4 days of racing from this Thursday through Sunday. And finally, the Stanley Cup Final gets underway tonight with Vegas in Carolina for Game 1. That's your sports update.
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5: We continue under a yellow warning for rainfall from Environment Canada for today. We'll see another 5 to 10 millimeters of rain and wind gusting up to 60 kilometers today. A high of 9 degrees expected for the afternoon. Then a 30% chance of showers or drizzle through the evening. And overnight tonight, a low of 7 degrees. 18 degrees with a 30% chance of showers or drizzle tomorrow. 6 degrees and cloudy periods tomorrow night. Thursday, 22 degrees with a mix of sun and cloud. 22 for Friday with a sunny sky. Saturday, 16 degrees with a 60% chance of showers. In the area right now, it is windy, raining, and 8 degrees.
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5: We've got bare and wet conditions on the QE2 and all the secondary highways. No real issues to report at the moment other than some of the wind in some of the coulees causing issues for vehicles that are driving, especially eastbound towards Three Hills through Torrington area. Just be careful in those coulees. It's a little windy. We do have some areas that are a little wetter than most, but just be careful of those areas as well. If anything else happens out there, you want to let us know what it is. Pull over where it's nice and safe and call us on the telephone line or text us on the Cam Clark Ford text line. That's been a look at your road report from Integra Tire and Sundry.
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0: we're talking about the craziest weather that you've ever experienced, purple haze would probably count as some pretty crazy weather. That's Jimi Hendrix for you. I want to know, where were you and what happened with the craziest weather that you've ever experienced? Shoot me a text, 586-7625. This text here says, I was in Mexico during one of their heat waves a few years ago. All of the locals were living their normal lives. My family and I were dying. That equator heat is no joke. Yeah, I've heard the sun feels like it's sitting on top of you there because of, you know, the proximity to the sun is closer there than it is here. Equator and stuff. It's science. It's funny how we adapt to our own climates, you know, in the places that we live, because 40 above would probably kill us as Canadians, right? But 40 below, no problem. We can mostly, like, yeah, your car might not start, but you can throw on a jacket. You can wear some gloves. Your heat would probably still hold up. Things would be okay. You know, we've lived through that before. 40 above, though, when that happens here, it's like news for weeks because it's just a mess. Everyone's suddenly, like, looking at quotes for air conditioners and stuff. But if you bring someone who's used to the Mexico temperatures here, they would probably freeze to death. They would not like it. Keep your stories coming.
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7: 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Listen to the traffic report on 104.5 The GOAT every morning at 6:30, 7:30, 8:30, and in the afternoon at 4 o'clock. 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
8: We continue under a yellow warning for rainfall from Environment Canada for today. We'll see another 5 to 10 millimeters of rain and wind gusting up to 60 kilometers today. A high of 9 degrees expected for the afternoon. Then a 30% chance of showers or drizzle through the evening. And overnight tonight, a low of 7 degrees. 18 degrees with a 30% chance of showers or drizzle tomorrow. 6 degrees in cloudy periods tomorrow night. Thursday, 22 degrees with a mix of sun and cloud. 22 for Friday with a sunny sky. Saturday, 16 degrees with a 60% chance of showers. In the area right now, it is windy, raining, and 8 degrees.
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your cigarette break. It's like 10,000 spoons when all you need is a knife. It's meeting the man of my dreams and then meeting his beautiful wife. And isn't it ironic?

0: Higher Love. Steve Winwood here on 104.5 The Goat. Good morning, I'm Sierra. The rain and the wind and the chaos that it's caused has got us talking about the craziest weather that you've ever experienced. Doesn't have to be here, could be anywhere in the world. But everyone's got a story. What's yours? You could text the Cam Clark Ford Rock Line 586-7625. This text here says, recently I was stuck in that huge April snowstorm up by Fort Mac. Oh boy, that was certainly the worst. We were stuck up there forever. Yeah, I remember that. You must have been terrified. And also, like, bored as heck, right? Like, you can't even play I Spy up there. When all that's going on in that snowstorm there, the game would just be I Spy with my little eye, something white.
1: The Morning Roundup. 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Another nice cattle sale lining up for Wednesday. 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Lots of demand all the way through and on a very positive market. If you got cattle to sale, just get them in today, tonight, and that's for Wednesday's sale. Innisfail.
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1: I'm Justin Goulet with your information update. A budget of just over $150 million for the next school year has been given the go-ahead by the Board of Trustees of Chinook's Edge School Division. Superintendent of Schools Dr. Ryan Sawula says the budget, which was approved at last week's meeting, decentralizes funds to maintain key learning supports and ensures class sizes remain below the Alberta average. For 2026-27, the division is projecting that enrollment will be down slightly from this year, with just over 10,900 students. The provincial funding model is based on student counts, and as a result, Chinook's Edge anticipates a budget deficit of a little more than $364,000. Reserves will be used to balance the budget, and at the end of 2026-27, the reserve total will be about $5.2 million. The town of Carstairs and Mountain View County have an open house planned for this evening. The focus will be on updates to the intermunicipal development plan and the proposed annexation. You can join them from 5 to 8 o'clock tonight at the Carstairs Community Hall to stay informed about future growth and development in the region. Canada Post says a new chapter can begin after workers voted to accept new collective agreements. Members of the Canadian Union of Postal Workers approved deals covering both urban and rural carriers. John Hamilton with Canada Post says the vote provides stability for employees and customers after a difficult round of negotiations.
2: We now have agreements. Our employees do a great job, and they'll be out serving, and we'll be doing everything we can to earn their business of customers and get out and restore the postal service to what it should be.
1: The agreements remain in effect until 2029 and include wage increases and benefit improvements. And youth can take their interest in planes to new heights this Saturday with some assistance from the Old Didsbury Flying Association. Local committee chairman Ed Shaw says COPA Flight 142 is a free Discover Aviation program for those ages 8 to 19 to learn more about the industry.
3: It's a free 20-minute flight, licensed pilots, certified aircraft. It's insured by the Canadian Owners and Pilots Association, and the County of Mountain View is assisting in the fuel costs.
1: Shaw says registration closes at 6 o'clock this Friday night, but spots have been filling up fast. COPA Discover Aviation will run from 9 until 3:30 on Saturday at the Old Didsbury Airport, and if the weather doesn't cooperate, it will be moved to June 13th. For these stories and more, you can visit our website, MyMountainViewNow.com.
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4: In sports, 8 permit drivers are battling it out for 4 full-time spots on the 2026 WPCA Pro Tour. Following the opening Chuckwagon Racing event of the season in Grand Prairie last weekend, the list of the top 4 permit drivers in the world standings includes Cody Risdale from Fairview with 121 points, Dale Young from Sundry with 117.5, Dallas Dick from Dewberry with 113, and Vern Nolan also from Dewberry with 108. Those that are close but currently on the outside looking in are Gage Flad from Warburg with 92 and Saskatchewan's Ryan Baptiste with 89. The 8 permit drivers have one more WPCA event to try and get one of those 4 full-time spots for this year, so there'll be plenty at stake when they head to Bonnyville for 4 days of racing from this Thursday through Sunday. And finally, the Stanley Cup Final gets underway tonight with Vegas in Carolina for Game 1. That's your sports update.
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5: We continue under a yellow warning for rainfall from Environment Canada for today. We'll see another 5 to 10 millimeters of rain and wind gusting up to 60 kilometers today. A high of 9 degrees expected for the afternoon. Then a 30% chance of showers or drizzle through the evening. And overnight tonight, a low of 7 degrees. 18 degrees with a 30% chance of showers or drizzle tomorrow. 6 degrees in cloudy periods tomorrow night. Thursday, 22 degrees with a mix of sun and cloud. 22 for Friday with a sunny sky. Saturday, 16 degrees with a 60% chance of showers. In the area right now, it is windy, raining, and 8 degrees.
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Pink Floyd, here on The Goat. Good morning. My name is Sierra. You can text me anytime throughout the show with your thoughts, with your opinions, with your stories. Of course, I'd love to hear from you. 586-7625, the Cam Clark Ford Rock Line. This week in Mountain View County, it's Seniors Week. There's tons of events going on here in town, and a lot of them can be viewed on our website, mymountainviewnow.com, on the community calendar there. And in honor of Seniors Week, I want to talk about an old skill that maybe you were taught a really long time ago, but you still use it to this day. Maybe your grandparent taught it to you, maybe it was your parent, a family friend, a teacher, a mentor, but you still use that old skill to this day, even if not everyone else is using it. What is that skill? Tell me the stories. How do you use it today? 586-7625.

0: here on 104.5 The Goat. If you missed it, right now we're talking about old skills that you were taught a long time ago, but you still use to this day. Text 586-7625, the Cam Clark Ford Rock Line. This text here says, drive a stick shift. It's a lost art, but they still make manuals, and they're often cheaper because most do not drive them. I drive my stick every day, and I will never stop. Yeah, driving manual isn't necessarily hard. It's just not as simple and mind-numbingly easy as automatic. My dad has tried to teach me stick shift on the tractor, like, a lot of time, and I kind of got it. It's, a bit of a, how do I say it? Like, it's hard to adapt to using both of your feet and the clutch and everything. It kind of rewires your brain a little bit. I kind of got it, but I would probably stall an actual car, so maybe it's not the best idea.
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1: I'm Justin Goulet with your information update. A budget of just over $150 million for the next school year has been given the go-ahead by the Board of Trustees of Chinook's Edge School Division. Superintendent of Schools Dr. Ryan Sawula says the budget, which was approved at last week's meeting, decentralizes funds to maintain key learning supports and ensures class sizes remain below the Alberta average. For 2026-27, the division is projecting that enrollment will be down slightly from this year, with just over 10,900 students. The provincial funding model is based on student counts, and as a result, Chinook's Edge anticipates a budget deficit of a little more than $364,000. Reserves will be used to balance the budget, and at the end of 2026-27, the reserve total will be about $5.2 million. The town of Carstairs and Mountain View County have an open house planned for this evening. The focus will be on updates to the intermunicipal development plan and the proposed annexation. You can join them from 5 to 8 o'clock tonight at the Carstairs Community Hall to stay informed about future growth and development in the region. Canada Post says a new chapter can begin after workers voted to accept new collective agreements. Members of the Canadian Union of Postal Workers approved deals covering both urban and rural carriers. John Hamilton with Canada Post says the vote provides stability for employees and customers after a difficult round of negotiations.
2: We now have agreements. Our employees do a great job, and they'll be out serving, and we'll be doing everything we can to earn their business of customers and get out and restore the postal service to what it should be.
1: The agreements remain in effect until 2029 and include wage increases and benefit improvements. And youth can take their interest in planes to new heights this Saturday with some assistance from the Old Didsbury Flying Association. Local committee chairman Ed Shaw says COPA Flight 142 is a free Discover Aviation program for those ages 8 to 19 to learn more about the industry.
3: It's a free 20-minute flight, licensed pilots, certified aircraft. It's insured by the Canadian Owners and Pilots Association, and the County of Mountain View is assisting in the fuel costs.
1: Shaw says registration closes at 6 o'clock this Friday night, but spots have been filling up fast. COPA Discover Aviation will run from 9 until 3:30 on Saturday at the Old Didsbury Airport, and if the weather doesn't cooperate, it will be moved to June 13th. For these stories and more, you can visit our website, MyMountainViewNow.com.
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4: In sports, 8 permit drivers are battling it out for 4 full-time spots on the 2026 WPCA Pro Tour. Following the opening Chuckwagon Racing event of the season in Grand Prairie last weekend, the list of the top 4 permit drivers in the world standings includes Cody Risdale from Fairview with 121 points, Dale Young from Sundry with 117.5, Dallas Dick from Dewberry with 113, and Vern Nolan also from Dewberry with 108. Those that are close but currently on the outside looking in are Gage Flatt from Warburg with 92 and Saskatchewan's Ryan Baptiste with 89. The 8 permit drivers have one more WPCA event to try and get one of those 4 full-time spots for this year, so there'll be plenty at stake when they head to Bonnyville for 4 days of racing from this Thursday through Sunday. And finally, the Stanley Cup Final gets underway tonight with Vegas in Carolina for Game 1. That's your sports update.
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6: We've got that yellow rainfall warning for today from Environment Canada. We're expecting to see a high of 9 degrees this afternoon with periods of rain throughout the day. Another 5 to 10 millimeters of rain is possible with winds gusting from 40 kilometers an hour to 60 throughout the afternoon. 30% chance of showers or drizzle overnight tonight, a low of 7, 18 degrees with a 30% chance of showers or drizzle tomorrow, 6 degrees and cloudy periods tomorrow night. Mix of sun and cloud for Thursday, a high of 22, 22 again for Friday with a sunny sky. Then Saturday, 60% chance of showers, a high of 16 degrees.
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6: We've got bare and wet conditions on the QE2 and all the secondary highways. No real issues to report at the moment other than some of the wind in some of the coulees causing issues for vehicles that are driving, especially eastbound towards Three Hills through Torrington area. Just be careful in those coulees. It's a little windy. We do have some areas that are a little wetter than most, but just be careful of those areas as well. If anything else happens out there, you want to let us know what it is. Pull over where it's nice and safe and call us on the telephone line or text us on the Camp Clark Ford text line. That's been a look at your road report from Integra Tire and Sundry.
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0: So it's Seniors Week here in the county. More info on all of those events going on with that are on our website. But it's got us talking about old skills that you may have learned a long time ago, but you still use to this day. You can shoot me a text on the Cam Clark Ford Rock Line, 586-7625. This text here says, my mom and my teachers made a point to teach me cursive in school. I still use that daily. I'm sometimes shocked by how many people cannot read it. How do you sign things if you don't know cursive? Yeah, I mean, as someone who doesn't know cursive, I was never taught cursive. When I got to the age that I had to have a signature, I just kind of started making them up. I was never taught cursive, just, I don't know, some kids in my class were and some weren't. They were just pulled aside to learn cursive. And you may be saying, Sierra, was this because you were a dumb kid? I don't think so. Maybe, I don't know. Maybe they just thought that I wasn't super capable, because I don't have great handwriting, for starters. So maybe I just wasn't at that top, that caliber that you needed to be at to be pulled aside to learn cursive. Maybe they didn't think I was ready for it. But like I said, I got to the age where I had to have a signature, and I just made it up by writing my name without lifting the pen. And does it look terrible? Yeah, but it's mine, so good for you for learning cursive, though. Do you know cursive? Does anyone else on the text line not know cursive? Shoot me a text. Let's take a quick poll here. The
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8: Good weather.
9: We've got that yellow rainfall warning for today from Environment Canada. We're expecting to see a high of 9 degrees this afternoon with periods of rain throughout the day. Another 5 to 10 millimeters of rain is possible with winds gusting from 40 kilometers an hour to 60 throughout the afternoon. 30% chance of showers or drizzle overnight tonight, a low of 7, 18 degrees with a 30% chance of showers or drizzle tomorrow, 6 degrees and cloudy periods tomorrow night. Mix of sun and cloud for Thursday, a high of 22, 22 again for Friday with a sunny sky. Then Saturday, 60% chance of showers, a high of 16 degrees.
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0: We're talking about skills that you learned a long time ago that you still use to this day. Holy cow. Great right when you're about to talk that things just come up in your throat, hey? Maybe it was a teacher, maybe it was a parent, a grandparent that taught you, but it's a skill that you still make useful to this day. Shoot me a text on the Cam Clark Ford Rock Line 586-7625. This text here is from Cliff. Says, my grandpa taught me how to fix everything with duct tape and a little bit of determination. That's a classic dad skill right there. You don't really lose that. I think it's just kind of part of becoming a parent, part of becoming a father. Because I used to bring my dad broken toys, and he could fix anything. And it wouldn't look necessarily good, but it would be fixed, you know? He would bring out the duct tape, he would bring out the clamps, he could sew things, he would glue things, he would even weld them. Like, I have one of my Ninja Turtle toys, I remember. It was a little Ninja Turtle action figure. You know how the Ninja Turtles have that little bandana, right? So the little, like, end of the bandana came off of my Raphael figure. And I brought it to my dad, and I was like, Dad, look, my Ninja Turtle is broken. And he would take he would melt the plastic of the bandana back onto the turtle's head. I mean, it worked. He didn't look great. Raphael did not look great after that, but his bandana was attached, and I played with him for years after that. So I'm glad you got that skill passed down to you, Cliff. Just try not to weld any plastic. I don't think it's good for you.
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0: died and you just stood there. I died and you watched. I died and you walked by and said, no, I'm dead.
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2: I'm Justin Goulet with your information update. A budget of just over $150 million for the next school year has been given the go-ahead by the Board of Trustees of Chinook's Edge School Division. Superintendent of Schools Dr. Ryan Sawula says the budget, which was approved at last week's meeting, decentralizes funds to maintain key learning supports and ensures class sizes remain below the Alberta average. For 2026-27, the division is projecting that enrollment will be down slightly from this year, with just over 10,900 students. The provincial funding model is based on student counts, and as a result, Chinook's Edge anticipates a budget deficit of a little more than $364,000. Reserves will be used to balance the budget, and at the end of 2026-27, the reserve total will be about $5.2 million. The town of Carstairs and Mountain View County have an open house planned for this evening. The focus will be on updates to the intermunicipal development plan and the proposed annexation. You can join them from 5 to 8 o'clock tonight at the Carstairs Community Hall to stay informed about future growth and development in the region. Canada Post says a new chapter can begin after workers voted to accept new collective agreements. Members of the Canadian Union of Postal Workers approved deals covering both urban and rural carriers. John Hamilton with Canada Post says the vote provides stability for employees and customers after a difficult round of negotiations.
3: We now have agreements. Our employees do a great job, and they'll be out serving, and we'll be doing everything we can to earn their business of customers and get out and restore the postal service to what it should be.
2: The agreements remain in effect until 2029 and include wage increases and benefit improvements. And youth can take their interest in planes to new heights this Saturday with some assistance from the Old Didsbury Flying Association. Local committee chairman Ed Shaw says COPA Flight 142 is a free Discover Aviation program for those ages 8 to 19 to learn more about the industry.
4: It's a free 20-minute flight, licensed pilots, certified aircraft. It's insured by the Canadian Owners and Pilots Association, and the County of Mountain View is assisting in the fuel costs.
2: Shaw says registration closes at 6 o'clock this Friday night, but spots have been filling up fast. COPA Discover Aviation will run from 9 until 3:30 on Saturday at the Old Didsbury Airport, and if the weather doesn't cooperate, it will be moved to June 13th. For these stories and more, you can visit our website, MyMountainViewNow.com.
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5: In sports, 8 permanent drivers are battling it out for 4 full-time spots on the 2026 WPCA Pro Tour. Following the opening Chuckwagon Racing event of the season in Grand Prairie last weekend, the list of the top 4 permanent drivers in the world standings includes Cody Risdale from Fairview with 121 points, Dale Young from Sundry with 117.5, Dallas Dick from Dewberry with 113, and Vern Nolan also from Dewberry with 108. Those that are close but currently on the outside looking in are Gage Flad from Warburg with 92 and Saskatchewan's Ryan Baptiste with 89. The 8 permit drivers have one more WPCA event to try and get one of those 4 full-time spots for this year, so there'll be plenty at stake when they head to Bonnyville for 4 days of racing from this Thursday through Sunday. And finally, the Stanley Cup Final gets underway tonight with Vegas in Carolina for Game 1. That's your sports update.
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6: We've got that yellow rainfall warning for today from Environment Canada. We're expecting to see a high of 9 degrees this afternoon with periods of rain throughout the day. Another 5 to 10 millimeters of rain is possible with winds gusting from 40 kilometers an hour to 60 throughout the afternoon. 30% chance of showers or drizzle overnight tonight, a low of 7, 18 degrees with a 30% chance of showers or drizzle tomorrow, 6 degrees and cloudy periods tomorrow night. Mix of sun and cloud for Thursday, a high of 22, 22 again for Friday with a sunny sky. Then Saturday, 60% chance of showers, a high of 16 degrees.
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I'm Sierra. You can shoot me a text at any time throughout the show here by texting the Cam Clark Ford Rock Line 586-7625. I'm really hoping this is the last day of the rain. I'm looking at the forecast and they're like, yeah, it might be. It also might rain until next Tuesday, so who knows? Who really knows? My rain jacket probably hasn't gotten this much use in a hot minute. I'm still very thankful to have it because, holy cow, it has been, like, torrentially downpouring. And the wind makes it a lot worse, too, because it's just blowing in your face. It's going every which way. Did you ever get caught without a jacket this week? That must have sucked. Even if you're just, like, running from the parking lot into the store, it's still not a pleasant experience. And if you have hair, long hair especially like I do, that gets messed up so fast by the rain. It gets all frizzy and disgusting and terrible. Ugh. I want to ask, actually, have you ever found yourself not properly dressed for the weather? Most of these stories, I'm assuming, are probably going to be from when you were a kid or maybe a teenager, because they just love to not dress properly. I was one of those kids. I just, you know, prioritized style over function a lot when I was a kid. And that was something we were even talking about yesterday. It's not good. But sometimes you'd rather look cool than feel cool, you know? Do you have any stories about not dressing properly for the weather? Shoot me a text.

0: we're talking about a time where you were underdressed for the weather. If you have a story, you could shoot me a text, 586-7625. If you want to take a guess as to why we're talking about this, go to your window, stare outside. That is your answer right there. It's crappy outside. This text here says, as a teen, I hated wearing winter boots. I just wanted to wear my runners everywhere. I ended up with soaked feet almost daily, but I wouldn't give it up. Classic. And I told you so. I told you we were going to get a lot of stories about people when they were kids or teenagers. I am still this person. I am still technically a teenager. My problem with it, honestly, is that I just don't love changing in and out of my inside shoes whenever I want to go outside. It would be different if I worked outside. I'd be wearing winter boots the whole time. That's a promise. But when I have to come inside, and then outside, and then inside again, I don't like changing shoes. And no one wants to be that guy that's wearing winter boots at the office. Just sitting at your desk wearing winter boots. That's so uncomfortable. I do want to ask, though, when it is winter, do you wear your winter boots into work? Or do you just, like, suck it up and wear normal shoes?
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0: talking about when you did not dress properly for the weather. What kind of trouble did that land you in? You can shoot me a text on the Cam Clark Ford Rock Line, 586-7625. This one's from Tony. Says, I forgot to pack a rain jacket to summer camp as a kid. It rained for days at one point, and I had to get the adults and the camp counselors to call my parents to bring me one. Yeah, I bet they weren't thrilled with your packing skills on that one. And depending on what age you were, though, maybe they were more upset at themselves for not packing it for you. What age do you start letting your kids pack their own bags? Because I feel like you can't trust them to know exactly what to pack without a list until they're probably, like, a teenager, right? I mean, I don't have kids. I don't know. So, I mean, I'm just thinking back to when I would have trusted my younger brothers to pack their own stuff. I don't know if I still do.
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11: We've got that yellow rainfall warning for today from Environment Canada. We're expecting to see a high of 9 degrees this afternoon with periods of rain throughout the day. Another 5 to 10 millimeters of rain is possible with winds gusting from 40 kilometers an hour to 60 throughout the afternoon. 30% chance of showers or drizzle overnight tonight, a low of 7, 18 degrees with a 30% chance of showers or drizzle tomorrow, 6 degrees and cloudy periods tomorrow night. Mix of sun and cloud for Thursday, a high of 22, 22 again for Friday with a sunny sky. Then Saturday, 60% chance of showers, a high of 16 degrees.
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0: Metallica, Theory of a Dead Man, here on 104.5 The Goat. I'm Sierra. That's going to do it for my show today. I hope you thoroughly enjoyed. Thank you so much for all your calls and texts as well. Love hearing from you, and you obviously all love hearing from each other as well. Build that community. It's good. I hope that the rain kind of tapers off today. Hopefully we won't be still talking about it tomorrow. Hopefully that'll be a thing of the past. Personally, my weather cannot make up its mind as to what it wants to do, so who knows what's going to happen. We shall just have to wait and see. Have a good rest of your Tuesday. I'll see you tomorrow for the Wednesday edition of the show, right at 6 o'clock.
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0: 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It's the Community Hotline on the Go.
1: Jane Atkins, co-chair for Sundry Senior Spruce Society.
2: Jane joins us on Community Hotline today. And first off, Jane, just explain what Sundry Senior Spruce Society is all about.
1: So spruce means seniors protected and respected under community engagement. So one of the things we try to do is engage our seniors for a better aging well, and also intervening where we need to. So we work with older adult mistreatment, we work with social prescribing, and we do some intergenerational incentives.
2: Wonderful. And as we move from May into June, that is time to celebrate Seniors Week across the province here. So again, throughout the entire week, I see you've got a number of wonderful events there. Are there a couple that you wanted to highlight, Jane?
1: So we have an Aging in Place presentation Tuesday on June 2nd from 2 to 3, and then an Ethical Will presentation from 3 to 4, and that's at the Sundry Community Center. The pool has AquaSize and AquaFit and everything that's free to seniors during this week. On June 4th, we're putting on a community presentation on emergency preparedness, what we have to consider as we look at fire season and floods and storms and things like that. June 5th is a big celebration. It's the Seniors Gala. We've got nominations from the community of seniors that are doing things for seniors and helping seniors live the best life they can live in Sundry. And it moves into June 6th, which is our Seniors Aging Welfare, which is open to the entire community with speakers, vendors, and exhibitors from 9 until 3 at the Sundry Community Center.
2: That's great. If people want more information, or if they need to sign up to get to any of these events or be part of any of these events, where can they go, Jane?
1: They can go to sundryspruce.ca and the community van. So if people need transportation, community van, they can phone 403-507-3834 to book it.
2: Perfect. And it's a Seniors Week across the province, but some great events planned out there in Sundry. Jane, thanks so much for joining us and telling us about all these wonderful events you have planned for seniors in your community.
1: Thank you very much.
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10: We've got that yellow rainfall warning for today from Environment Canada. We're expecting to see a high of 9 degrees this afternoon with periods of rain throughout the day. Another 5 to 10 millimeters of rain is possible with winds gusting from 40 kilometers an hour to 60 throughout the afternoon. 30% chance of showers or drizzle overnight tonight, a low of 7, 18 degrees with a 30% chance of showers or drizzle tomorrow, 6 degrees and cloudy periods tomorrow night. Mix of sun and cloud for Thursday, a high of 22, 22 again for Friday with a sunny sky. Then Saturday, 60% chance of showers, a high of 16 degrees.
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12: We've got that yellow rainfall warning for today from Environment Canada. We're expecting to see a high of 9 degrees this afternoon with periods of rain throughout the day. Another 5 to 10 millimeters of rain is possible with winds gusting from 40 kilometers an hour to 60 throughout the afternoon. 30% chance of showers or drizzle overnight tonight, a low of 7, 18 degrees with a 30% chance of showers or drizzle tomorrow, 6 degrees and cloudy periods tomorrow night. Mix of sun and cloud for Thursday, a high of 22, 22 again for Friday with a sunny sky. Then Saturday, 60% chance of showers, a high of 16 degrees.
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1: I'm Justin Goulet with your information update. A budget of just over $150 million for the next school year has been given the go-ahead by the Board of Trustees of Chinook's Edge School Division. Superintendent of Schools Dr. Ryan Sawula says the budget, which was approved at last week's meeting, decentralizes funds to maintain key learning supports and ensures class sizes remain below the Alberta average. For 2026-27, the division is projecting that enrollment will be down slightly from this year, with just over 10,900 students. The provincial funding model is based on student counts, and as a result, Chinook's Edge anticipates a budget deficit of a little more than $364,000. Reserves will be used to balance the budget, and at the end of 2026-27, the reserve total will be about $5.2 million. The town of Carstairs and Mountain View County have an open house planned for this evening. The focus will be on updates to the intermunicipal development plan and the proposed annexation. You can join them from 5 to 8 o'clock tonight at the Carstairs Community Hall to stay informed about future growth and development in the region. Canada Post says a new chapter can begin after workers voted to accept new collective agreements. Members of the Canadian Union of Postal Workers approved deals covering both urban and rural carriers. John Hamilton with Canada Post says the vote provides stability for employees and customers after a difficult round of negotiations.
2: We now have agreements. Our employees do a great job, and they'll be out serving, and we'll be doing everything we can to earn their business of customers and get out restore the postal service to what it should be.
1: The agreements remain in effect until 2029 and include wage increases and benefit improvements. And youth can take their interest in planes to new heights this Saturday with some assistance from the Old Didsbury Flying Association. Local committee chairman Ed Shaw says COPA Flight 142 is a free Discover Aviation program for those ages 8 to 19 to learn more about the industry.
3: It's a free 20-minute flight, licensed pilots, certified aircraft. It's insured by the Canadian Owners and Pilots Association, and the County of Mountain View is assisting in the fuel costs.
1: Shaw says registration closes at 6 o'clock this Friday night, but spots have been filling up fast. COPA Discover Aviation will run from 9 until 3:30 on Saturday at the Old Didsbury Airport, and if the weather doesn't cooperate, it will be moved to June 13th. For these stories and more, you can visit our website, MyMountainViewNow.com.
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5: In sports, 8 permit drivers are battling it out for 4 full-time spots on the 2026 WPCA Pro Tour. Following the opening Chuckwagon Racing event of the season in Grand Prairie last weekend, the list of the top 4 permit drivers in the world standings includes Cody Risdale from Fairview with 121 points, Dale Young from Sundry with 117.5, Dallas Dick from Dewberry with 113, and Vern Nolan also from Dewberry with 108. Those that are close but currently on the outside looking in are Gage Flad from Warburg with 92 and Saskatchewan's Ryan Baptiste with 89. The 8 permit drivers have one more WPCA event to try and get one of those 4 full-time spots for this year, so there'll be plenty at stake when they head to Bonnyville for 4 days of racing from this Thursday through Sunday. And finally, the Stanley Cup Final gets underway tonight with Vegas in Carolina for Game 1. That's your sports update.
0: Goat weather.
6: We've got that yellow rainfall warning for today from Environment Canada. We're expecting to see a high of 9 degrees this afternoon with periods of rain throughout the day. Another 5 to 10 millimeters of rain is possible with winds gusting from 40 kilometers an hour to 60 throughout the afternoon. 30% chance of showers or drizzle overnight tonight, a low of 7, 18 degrees with a 30% chance of showers or drizzle tomorrow. 6 degrees and cloudy periods tomorrow night. Mix of sun and cloud for Thursday, a high of 22. 22 again for Friday with a sunny sky. Then Saturday, 60% chance of showers, a high of 16 degrees.
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10: I'm Craig Lester, and this is Rural Roots Canada. For hay producers across Canada, the window between spring thaw and first cut is short. What happens in those early weeds can shape the quality and quantity of every bale that comes off the field for the rest of the season. Chris Ennis, an agricultural field product specialist with Kubota Canada, says the most common and most costly mistake he sees is skipping field preparation. station altogether.
11: If we don't see those repaired, fixed, replaced, we're going to be running into things even with ruts, mole holes. I don't want to be dragging my disc spine through that. We know the cost of knives, we know the cost of equipment on top of that.
10: And it says the hanging season process starts with a close look at winter kill, surface damage from frost or early season livestock grazing compaction, and drainage issues. He suggests producers keep an eye on drainage problems in the fall when pooling water is easier to spot after the crop has been removed.
11: Fall is the best time where you're going to notice, with those fall rains, we've taken that crop off and now we can see where that water is pooling, poor drainage we can mitigate and get on that.
10: I'm Craig.

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1: 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In the milling wheat markets, July Minneapolis futures are down 13 cents at $6.33, with local hard red spring bids for June-July movement at $7.90 per bushel. In the oil seeds, July canola futures increased a dollar at $7.77.60 per ton or $17.64 per bushel. In the pulse markets, nearby red lentils remain at 25 cents per pound and yellow peas are trading at $8.25 per bushel. 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
2: 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Middle-aged to mature cows with good April-May calves at their side traded from $5,600 per pair to $6,400 per pair. This is Dallas Roger with CanFax reporting for the Alberta Beef Producers.
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6: GOAT weather.
2: We've got that yellow rainfall warning for today from Environment Canada. We're expecting to see a high of 9 degrees this afternoon with periods of rain throughout the day. Another 5 to 10 millimeters of rain is possible with winds gusting from 40 kilometers an hour to 60 throughout the afternoon. 30% chance of showers or drizzle overnight tonight, a low of 7, 18 degrees with a 30% chance of showers or drizzle tomorrow. 6 degrees and cloudy periods tomorrow night. Mix of sun and cloud for Thursday, a high of 22. 22 again for Friday with a sunny sky. Then Saturday, 60% chance of showers, a high of 16 degrees.
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7: Good weather.
8: For the rest of the day today, we will be seeing periods of rain and a high of 9 degrees. Overnight tonight, there is a 30% chance of showers and a low of 7 degrees. That chance of showers continues into tomorrow morning, where we will see 10 degrees. Right now, in the town of Olds, there are periods of rain, and it is 9 degrees.
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1: Jane Atkins, co-chair for Sundry Senior Spruce Society.
2: Jane joins us on Community Hotline today. And first off, Jane, just explain what Sundry's Seniors Spruce Society is all about.
1: So spruce means seniors protected and respected under community engagement. So one of the things we try to do is engage our seniors for a better aging well, and also intervening where we need to. So we work with older adult mistreatment, we work with social prescribing, and we do some intergenerational incentives.
2: Wonderful. And as we move from May into June, that is time to celebrate Seniors Week across the province here. So again, throughout the entire week, I see you've got a number of wonderful events there. Are there a couple that you wanted to highlight, Jane?
1: So we have an Aging in Place presentation Tuesday on June 2nd from 2 to 3, and then an Ethical Will presentation from 3 to 4, and that's at the Sundry Community Center. The pool has aqua size and aqua fit and everything that's free to seniors during this week. On June 4th, we're putting on a community presentation on emergency preparedness, what we have to consider as we look at fire season and floods and storms and things like that. June 5th is a big celebration. It's the Seniors Gala. We've got nominations from the community of seniors that are doing things for seniors and helping seniors live the best life they can live in Sundry. And it moves into June 6th, which is our Seniors Aging Welfare, which is open to the entire community with speakers, vendors, and exhibitors from 9 until 3 at the Sundry Community Center.
2: That's great. If people want more information, or if they need to sign up to get to any of these events or be part of any of these events, where can they go, Jane?
1: They can go to sundryspruce.ca and the community van. So if people need transportation, community van, they can phone 403-507-3834 to book it.
2: Perfect. And it's a Seniors Week across the province, but some great events planned out there in Sundry. Jane, thanks so much for joining us and telling us about all these wonderful events you have planned for seniors in your community.
1: Thank you very much.
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0: Goat weather.
6: For the rest of the day today, we will be seeing periods of rain and a high of 9 degrees. Overnight tonight, there is a 30% chance of showers and a low of 7 degrees. That chance of showers continues into tomorrow morning, where we will see 10 degrees. Right now, in the town of Olds, there are periods of rain, and it is 9 degrees.
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1: I'm Cass Patterson with your information update. As the rainfall continues this week, Mountain View County is updating community members about the status of public parks. The Water Valley Day Use and Campground is closed until further notice due to high water flows and the risk of flooding. Bagnall Park remains open, however, Silver Creek is experiencing high water volumes and visitors are urged to exercise caution with these conditions posing a risk to flooding and potential creek bank erosion. Residents are encouraged to report any concerns related to roads and infrastructure via Mountain View County's Report a Problem service. It is National Accessibility Week, and one of the highlights is Red Shirt Day. Everyone is encouraged to wear red this Wednesday to show solidarity with individuals living with disabilities and make pledges to promote inclusivity. Cindy Tippiew with the Olson District Special Family Voices Council says that they are hosting a special event from noon until 3 p.m. tomorrow at the Olds Legion.
2: We have lunch specials at noon at the Legion. The program starts at 1 o'clock, and there's live entertainment shortly thereafter, and we also have a mini trade show.
1: She says Red Shirt Day is an important event for Special Family Voices because they are all about enriching the lives of people with special needs. Youth can take their interest in planes to new heights this Saturday with some assistance from the Olds Didsbury Flying Association. Local committee chairman Ed Shaw says COPA Flight 142 is a free Discover Aviation program for those aged 8 to 19 to learn more about the industry.
3: It's a free 20-minute flight. Licensed pilots, certified aircraft, it's insured by the Canadian Owners and Pilots Association, and the County of Mountain View is assisting in the fuel costs.
1: Shaw says registration closes at 6 p.m. this Friday, but spots have been filling up fast. COPA Discover Aviation will run from 9 a.m. until 3:30 on Saturday at the Olds Didsbury Airport. If the weather does not cooperate, it will be moved to June 13th instead. That's your information update.
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5: For the rest of the day today, we will be seeing periods of rain and a high of 9 degrees. Overnight tonight, there is a 30% chance of showers and a low of 7 degrees. That chance of showers continues into tomorrow morning, where we will see 10 degrees. Right now, in the town of Olds, there are periods of rain, and it is 9 degrees.
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0: For those artists you just can't get enough of, three songs from your favorite artists. It's the 3 at 3.

0: Unskinny Bop, that's Poison, wrapping up your 3 at 3 on this still not very nice Tuesday afternoon. Yeah, a little wet, a little cold out there. It's going to continue this way pretty much for the next at least 24 to 48 hours, so keep that in mind. But we should be seeing some warmer, drier weather coming up fairly soon, as we are only about 20 days before summer. So fingers crossed that this cold, wet weather goes away fairly soon. We get a little bit of sunshine, the grass will green up, the gardens will start to thicken up, and then we'll be rolling into summer properly. We've got all sorts of stuff going on with the water levels being monitored around the area. We'll tell you more about what's going on as far as that goes. We've got other things going on as well. Right now, sit back, relax, enjoy the rest of your Tuesday here on The GOAT.
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0: into the great wide open. That's Tom Petty and the Heartbreakers. It's 24 minutes now to 4 o'clock. The day seems to be just flying by, doesn't it? The year actually seems to be flying by. We're already in June, and it seems like only yesterday it was January. And actually, it seems like the day before yesterday, it was last June already. So we've just been flying through time like crazy. Now, I heard a very interesting theory about that. And it goes like this. Remember back in 2009 when they first fired up the Large Hadron Collider? And they were worried about, you know, creating anomalies in the space-time continuum. I'm not even kidding. They were worried about black holes being opened up and possibly some rifts being torn as well as far as perhaps wormholes or things like that. Well, the theory goes that back in 2009, they actually did rip open a hole in the space-time continuum, and it actually created an effect where our 60-second minutes have been reduced to 45-second minutes, and we're actually in a completely different dimension where a minute is 45 seconds, and we just didn't realize it. Now, I know you think it's crazy. It sounds insane, but when you look at it all from 2009 to today, it just seems like things have been very, very strange for the last 17 years, and that might be part of the reason why, because we're not actually in the dimension we started in. We are now in a completely different dimension thanks to the Large Hadron Collider. So, are we? I don't know. It would explain a few anomalies, especially things that are going on in the universe, in the world, where you're going, how are these people thinking like this when just like 2 days ago they were smart people? Now they're morons? What's going on? So it may be have a little bit of something to do with that. I don't know. We will continue keeping an eye on that theory for sure.
1: 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Now for another tip from the Olds, Didsbury, and Sundry Rural Crime Watch Association.
2: 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The Olds Rural Crime Watch reminds everyone that school safety is a team effort.
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5: Good weather.
6: For the rest of the day today, we will be seeing periods of rain and a high of 9 degrees. Overnight tonight, there is a 30% chance of showers and a low of 7 degrees. That chance of showers continues into tomorrow morning, where we will see 10 degrees. Right now, in the town of Olds, there are periods of rain, and it is 9 degrees.
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5: 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The

0: Love Stinks. That's Jay Kyle's band. 10 minutes now to 4 o'clock. I suppose it depends on where love has been, how badly it stinks. I guess it's up to you. Anyways, how you doing? How's your day been going so far? I hope it's been going well. It has been raining, as you I'm sure know, for the last like 48 hours, since really Saturday evening. So it's been a lot longer than 48 hours. But here we are on Tuesday with the rain continuing to fall, which means that with all the rainfall, they're starting to monitor the water levels in some of the lower-lying areas and some of the floodways. So keep that in mind if you're traveling around. Remember to use caution when traveling. Road conditions can change pretty quickly, especially when things go sideways. Always avoid flooded roadways. Never drive through puddles that you don't know what the depth are, because if you don't know what's under there or how deep it is, you could find yourself in a floating box of all of your stuff that you used to call your car as you're running through the flooded areas. So be careful out there for that as well. Stay clear of waterways. Avoid low-lying areas because water can accumulate pretty quickly, especially with a flash flooding situation. And, of course, stay informed. Monitor the weather forecasts. You can keep it right here on 104.5 The GOAT for more of your water or your weather forecasts. And as we continue through your afternoon.
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1: I'm Cass Patterson with your information update. As the rainfall continues this week, Mountain View County is updating community members about the status of public parks. The Water Valley Day Use and Campground is closed until further notice due to high water flows and the risk of flooding. Bagnall Park remains open, however, Silver Creek is experiencing high water volumes and visitors are urged to exercise caution with these conditions posing a risk to flooding and potential creek bank erosion. Residents are encouraged to report any concerns related to roads and infrastructure via Mountain View County's Report a Problem service. It is National Accessibility Week, and one of the highlights is Red Shirt Day. Everyone is encouraged to wear red this Wednesday to show solidarity with individuals living with disabilities and make pledges to promote inclusivity. Cindy Tippiew with the Olson District Special Family Voices Council says that they are hosting a special event from noon until 3 p.m. tomorrow at the Olds Legion.
2: We have lunch specials at noon at the Legion. The program starts at 1 o'clock, and there's live entertainment shortly thereafter, and we also have a mini trade show.
1: She says Red Shirt Day is an important event for Special Family Voices because they are all about enriching the lives of people with special needs. Youth can take their interest in planes to new heights this Saturday with some assistance from the Olds Didsbury Flying Association. Local committee chairman Ed Shaw says COPA Flight 142 is a free Discover Aviation program for those aged 8 to 19 to learn more about the industry.
3: It's a free 20-minute flight. Licensed pilots, certified aircraft, it's insured by the Canadian Owners and Pilots Association, and the County of Mountain View is assisting in the fuel costs.
1: Shaw says registration closes at 6 p.m. this Friday, but spots have been filling up fast. COPA Discover Aviation will run from 9 a.m. until 3:30 on Saturday at the Olds Didsbury Airport. If the weather does not cooperate, it will be moved to June 13th instead. That's your information update.
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4: For the rest of the day today, we will be seeing periods of rain and a high of 9 degrees. Overnight tonight, there is a 30% chance of showers and a low of 7 degrees. That chance of showers continues into tomorrow morning, where we will see 10 degrees. Right now, in the town of Olds, there are periods of rain, and it is 9 degrees.
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4: Out on the highways and roads, we are seeing barren, wet conditions. Your wind is blowing at 30 kilometers an hour and gusting to 50 kilometers an hour, which might give you a little bit of trouble on the roads. Just be a little bit careful. If you do see something else on the roads and you would like to let me know, please do it only when it is safe to do so. Shoot me a text on the Cam Clark Ford text line. I would super, super appreciate it. Keep everyone safe out there. The road report is for Integra Tire in Sundry.
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0: And it's Chilliwack. Good evening. How are you? I guess it's still afternoon. It's 17 minutes after 4. We got about 43 minutes left in afternoon till we roll into the evening. At least for me, I believe evening starts at 5 o'clock when, you know, work's over. But I could be completely wrong. I don't really know where the delineation is between afternoon and evening. So I say 5 o'clock. You can call it whatever you like. I'm fine with that. Either way, we still have a couple hours left together here on this Tuesday afternoon. We do have some great stuff coming up in the next little while, including this Saturday. It is the commemoration of D-Day. Back June 6, 1944 was a huge turning point in not only World War II, but in the entire history of the world was June 6, 1944. All gave some gave all. It was D-Day, landing at Juno Beach and two other locations there in Europe. They're celebrating the 100th year of the Royal Canadian Legion, and of course, they are commemorating D-Day this Saturday at the Legion. There'll be Saturday meat draws, prizes, entertainment by the platters, and of course, it all goes from 6:30 till close at the Royal Canadian Legion in Olds, the D-Day commemoration this Saturday.
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0: When it's love, that's Van Halen. How are you doing? 24 minutes now to 5 o'clock, which means if quitting time's at 5, you got 24 minutes left before you can head home. But you know what? I would look the other way. I wouldn't say anything if you took off now. I'm sure you've been doing work all day long. And if you haven't been, you know, doing work, you've been ducking work, which means that you're useless to me anyway. So why am I keeping you here? Go home. In fact, don't bother coming back tomorrow. No, I'm kidding. You can come back tomorrow. Anyways, I hope your afternoon's been going well so far today. Coming up this week, Thursday through Sunday, over there on 96.5 The Ranch, it is the Chuck Wagons from Bonnieville. Those go starting Thursday evening at 7, I think it is. Or is it 6? Either way, you can find that information out on our website, mymountviewnow.com. 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And you can hear all the action of the WPCA all season long on 96.5 The Ranch. 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
1: Good weather.
7: For the rest of the day today, we will be seeing periods of rain and a high of 9 degrees. Overnight tonight, there is a 30% chance of showers and a low of 7 degrees. That chance of showers continues into tomorrow morning, where we will see 10 degrees. Right now, in the town of Olds, there are periods of rain, and it is 9 degrees.
8: 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Anytime, any weather. 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

0: Bachman, She's So High. 12 minutes now to 5 o'clock. Hope you're doing all right today. The water levels around our area, they are getting high themselves because of all the rain and all the runoff. So things are starting to get a little bit weird out there. So they are closely monitoring the weather conditions and the water levels throughout the region of Mountain View County as significant rainfall continues. Now, not only are they looking at it in Mountain View County, they're also doing it in Red Deer County and Rocky View County, Knee Hill County. All the counties are watching the water levels because nobody really wants to be flooded out for any reason. And they are starting to get a little concerned out there. So please use caution and stay aware of your surroundings. Use caution while traveling. Avoid flooded roadways. Stay clear of waterways. Avoid low-lying areas and stay informed. You can get onto the Mountain View County website for more information. And you can also keep it right here for more information. As we get it, we will pass it on to you as the water continues to rise, as the rain continues to fall.
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1: I'm Cass Patterson with your information update. As the rainfall continues this week, Mountain View County is updating community members about the status of public parks. The Water Valley Day Use and Campground is closed until further notice due to high water flows and the risk of flooding. Bagnall Park remains open, however, Silver Creek is experiencing high water volumes and visitors are urged to exercise caution with these conditions posing a risk to flooding and potential creek bank erosion. Residents are encouraged to report any concerns related to roads and infrastructure via Mountain View County's Report a Problem service. It is National Accessibility Week, and one of the highlights is Red Shirt Day. Everyone is encouraged to wear red this Wednesday to show solidarity with individuals living with disabilities and make pledges to promote inclusivity. Cindy Tippy with the Olson District Special Family Voices Council says that they're hosting a special event from noon until 3 p.m. tomorrow at the Olds Legion.
2: We have lunch specials at noon at the Legion. The program starts at 1 o'clock, and there's live entertainment shortly thereafter, and we also have a mini trade show.
1: She says Red Shirt Day is an important event for Special Family Voices because they are all about enriching the lives of people with special needs. Youth can take their interest in planes to new heights this Saturday with some assistance from the Olds Didsbury Flying Association. Local committee chairman Ed Shaw says COPA Flight 142 is a free Discover Aviation program for those aged 8 to 19 to learn more about the industry.
3: It's a free 20-minute flight. Licensed pilots, certified aircraft, it's insured by the Canadian Owners and Pilots Association, and the County of Mountain View is assisting in the fuel costs.
1: Shaw says registration closes at 6 p.m. this Friday, but spots have been filling up fast. COPA Discover Aviation will run from 9 a.m. until 3:30 on Saturday at the Olds Didsbury Airport. If the weather does not cooperate, it will be moved to June 13th instead. That's your information update.
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4: In sports, 8 permit drivers are battling it out for 4 full-time spots on the 2026 WPCA Pro Tour. Following the opening Chuckwagon Racing event of the season in Grand Prairie last weekend, the list of the top 4 permit drivers in the world standings includes Cody Risdale from Fairview with 121 points, Dale Young from Sundry with 117.5, Dallas Dick from Dewberry with 113, and Vern Nolan also from Dewberry with 108. Those that are close but currently on the outside looking in are Gage Flad from Warburg with 92 and Saskatchewan's Ryan Baptiste with 89. The 8 permit drivers have one more WPCA event to try and get one of those 4 full-time spots for this year, so there'll be plenty at stake when they head to Bonnyville for 4 days of racing from this Thursday through Sunday. And finally, the Stanley Cup Final gets underway tonight with Vegas in Carolina for Game 1. That's your sports update.
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6: For the rest of the day today, we will be seeing periods of rain and a high of 9 degrees. Overnight tonight, there is a 30% chance of showers and a low of 7 degrees. That chance of showers continues into tomorrow morning, where we will see 10 degrees. Right now, in the town of Olds, there are periods of rain, and it is 9 degrees.
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0: One Night Love Affair. This is Brian Adams. 17 minutes after 5 o'clock. As you are heading your way home, I'm still here for another 43, but I will be following you shortly after 6. So keep that in mind if you're heading home this morning, this evening. Keep an eye on the roadways and, of course, the water across the roadways. Be careful out there as water is accumulating in some of the lower-lying areas, especially in some of the coulees around the Torrington area and further out, and then some of the areas near Sundry and around Cremona. Those areas also, there's water accumulating in some places. So just be careful. Don't drive through puddles that you're not sure of their depth, because I'll tell you, there's nothing worse than hitting a large puddle of water, not realizing that it is well beyond what your vehicle can handle as far as water depth goes. And then the next thing you know, you are floating across whatever pond or puddle that you got stuck in and have no way to get out. So just be careful out there. The water is continuing to arise in some areas, so we are continuing to monitor those water levels. And, of course, the rain is continuing to fall throughout the rest of the day today and overnight tonight into tomorrow as well. Just be careful out there.
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10: Hello,

0: Bongos, come with me now. 24 minutes to 6. Happy Tuesday to you. I hope your Tuesday is all right. Tonight, of course, is another Lotto Max draw. I wouldn't be complaining at $10 million. No, I would be much happier with $90 million, don't get me wrong. But if I won that $10 million, you probably still wouldn't see me tomorrow. I would probably just not come back in. So if I do happen to win the lottery, I won't be here tomorrow. But if I'm not here tomorrow, I probably won the lottery. Or I'm sick. But I don't feel bad. So either way, it is $10 million on the lottery tonight, Lotto Max. $10 million. Please play the lotto responsibly.
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7: Good weather.
8: For the rest of the day today, we will be seeing periods of rain and a high of 9 degrees. Overnight tonight, there is a 30% chance of showers and a low of 7 degrees. That chance of showers continues into tomorrow morning, where we will see 10 degrees. Right now, in the town of Olds, there are periods of rain, and it is 9 degrees.
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0: Super Trap, Goodbye Stranger. 12 minutes now to 6 o'clock, and it's my time to bid you adieu. I'm getting out of here. That's right. I'll be back tomorrow afternoon, unless, of course, I win the lottery tonight. But I don't really anticipate that happening, so I'll probably be back tomorrow. Odds are pretty good. So until I see you tomorrow, Troy Labocain's banana, that's all my time. I'm out of here. Stay safe, stay healthy, stay dry. Have a great night. I'll catch you later.
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